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I forgive you, now I ask the same of you. While we were apart, I was human too.

Mein MDR Sachsen. Freeze, I'm a baker. Put your hands in the air. Give me all your money. This is the story of my baker.

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So come on and hold me tight.

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What's that stubble on your chin? Buried in the rot gut gin. You played and lost, not won. You play the house that can't be beat. Now look, your head's bowed in defeat. You walk too far along the street where only rats can run.